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1: 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Yo, fellas having problems with the chicks.

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These hoe niggas tryna take what's yours. 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Back in

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1: It's Ricky. 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
1: DJ King Flow.
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2: It's so cold out here, my NPC lost batteries. 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
3: Man, ain't no thing but a chicken wing. We still going.
2: 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Yo, grab the fork. I'm fucking.
1: DJ King Flow.
3: Dog, I still gotta axe these bitches up.
2: Yo, we gotta eat one of these fucking mumble rappers.
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